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Maybe I'll be colonized. You could try to train me like a pet,

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